0: 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This life is more than just a read-through.
1: I took my time, I held my tongue, knew all along.

0: beste låtene innen rock og poprock. 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
1: I don't wanna be that guy, says he's gonna make it. 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Drinking and gaming, letting the days go by. And he shows no signs that he's changing. 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

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Drinking and gaming. 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And he shows no signs that he's changing. Remaining complacent. 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And he hates it. Every waking moment. Every chance he gets, he blows it. I've got a habit. And it keeps me sick. I can't kick it. I need one more hit.